0: March 26th, 1827.
1: November 28th, 1929.
2: Whatever I sing, that's what I really mean. Like, I'm singing a song. I don't sing it if I don't mean it.
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Harvard will go down in history as the greatest demonstration for freedom in the history of our nation.

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4: 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I dream things that never were and say why not.
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1: Rosetta. Sweet Rosetta Fat, she thought she was a cleaner, but she was a frying pan. Yeah, the picker. Picture the fingers, right? Okay.

0: get back.
1: Thanks, Mo.
2: I'd like to say thank you on behalf of the group and ourselves, and I hope we pass the audition.

were standing by. Moshe smells the wind that comes from far away. Moshe.

think about the generations and to say we want to make it a better place for our children and our children's children so that they know it's a better world for them and think they can make it a better place.

Canto, yeah. Cantar, yeah. Canto, yeah. Cantar, yeah. Sì? Ok. Ok. Pronto. Okay.